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0: 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It holds the record for the longest recorded uninterrupted flight by a bird at over 200 days. 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
0: I would rather die of passion than of boredom. It's a great quote. We should live by it as well. Vincent van Gogh is the man that said it. You know the painter guy who lost his ear? Yeah, him. 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

0: 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Matt Damon plays Odysseus, alongside Tom Holland, Zendaya, Anne Hathaway, and Robert Pattinson. 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

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That's it. The winners of the FIFA World Cup 2026 are España. Yes, Spain took the prize. Amazing work from everyone across the world. It was such a good competitive couple of months. 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
1: 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It's Tuesday, 21st of July. I've got the 60-second news update next. 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
3: A large wildfire in the village of Pirga was brought under control after burning for most of Sunday. The forestry department activated its emergency plan with a total of 22 vehicles involved in the response. Cyprus and Greece will co-produce a small drone under the EU's SAFE regulation, aimed at developing the National Guard's capabilities and the island's defence industry. And finally, a total of 31,075 coordinated skydives took place in 43 countries in a single day to break a world record. Skydiving associations in several countries worked together to beat the previous record set in 2024.
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3: Today will be sunny and humid with a yellow warning for extreme high temperatures in effect till 4 p.m. The overnight forecast is for mainly clear skies with lows of 24.
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3: Traffic is heavy on most major roads in all cities. Take care on the highways and as always, please wear your seatbelts in the car.
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2: 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You're Sumi and AJ, and there's free drinking water at Amos to Cambori Beach. That's in Ayanapa, and that means that almost 68,000 single-use plastic bottles have been saved. There are 9 plastic-free beaches across Cyprus to cut plastic waste, and alongside the water refill point, the beach also includes recycling bins and a collection area for unwanted plastic. Yes, go us! 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
1: 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It's the perfect background. Great songs all day. Yeah,

0: 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Who's playing next? 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

0: 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Nope, Barbie isn't in town. 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

0: 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It's for documenting accidents, offences and criminal incidents, and the footage is going to be identifying people generally and not being uploaded publicly without consent. 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

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Yatame Jade, and what's that stat? 28% of people have this for breakfast. Is it salad from Sara? It's not that. It's actually soda, like Coke, Fanta, Sprite. That is wild. What a weird breakfast. It's Rock FM Cyprus.

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You're Sumil and Ajade, a life hack coming in hot. Clean bottles with rice. 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Shake it vigorously for 30 seconds to scrub the inside. And you can thank me later for that life hack. If you've got one, share it with us on our Viber number, 976 106 53. 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

0: Rock FM Cyprus, that is it from me on your Tuesday morning. 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
1: 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I'm Daryl. This is the Late Morning Show, and welcome to Tuesday. Yes, whatever kind of Monday you had, Tuesday always feels a little bit better. Am I right? It does to me, at least, because I know that the week is now only 4 days. So I hope that you feel the same way. If you don't, we're going to get you there. Don't worry. I'm going to be your rock and roll co-pilot until 1 o'clock. We're going to play all the best music in the world. We're going to play all those songs that take you back in time, take you back to the best moments of your life, and take you right now to a good moment in your life, even if you're dealing with emails and meetings and work and customers and clients and all that kind of stuff. You listen to a song, it can make you feel good. That is science. So let's start making you feel good. Let's do it. Let's do it together. Let's rock and roll right here on Rock FM Cyprus.
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I'm Daryl. 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Now, coming up on the show today, we've got weird news, weird facts, Cyprus events, inspirational slash funny quotes of the day. Second hour is all about you. Whatever you want to celebrate with us, send a message on Viber at 976-10653. And up next, this day in music history. This day in 1987, an album launched that would go on to become massive, and the songs on that album from 1987 are still so popular today, it is insane. Now, which album do you think it was? Which band do you think this is from? I'm not going to give you any clues other than to say it is one of the biggest rock and roll bands ever. The answer is all coming up next on Rock FM Cyprus.

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0: Now, I said we were going back to 1987. The rock world got a serious wake-up call. Something different. A scruffy bunch of musicians from Los Angeles released their debut album. Appetite for Destruction, and you should know this was Guns N' Roses. This was their debut album. Now, what's amazing is that this was not some kind of instant smash. It's not like today where everyone was anticipating it and waiting for it, and it had built up a lot of radio play and video play. No, no, no. No one really knew them. It sold pretty slowly to begin with. Radio stations didn't even really want to play the songs. MTV didn't want to play the video for Welcome to the Jungle. But once people started hearing it, there was no stopping it. And the hits on that album, Welcome to the Jungle, Paradise City, Sweet Child of Mine, they are still played today to sell out crowds. You hear them now, you just can't help but move your body. They are that amazing. And Sweet Child of Mine actually started because Slash was just practicing some silly little riff on his guitar as a warm-up exercise. Axl Rose heard it, decided this is an amazing song, we need to record that, and he made a song out of that. And the album went on to sell 18 million copies in the United States, 30 million worldwide, and nearly 40 years later, those songs are still some of the best rock songs in history. And it just shows you, they didn't want to play it. MTV, the radio stations, they were all kind of afraid of playing this, and today we are still playing it. As an album, it is that important. And you know what? It's not just those songs. It has a bunch of other songs on the album. Go and listen to it online or watch the YouTube videos. Every song from that album is still amazing. So today we'll say happy birthday to Appetite for Destruction. It's Rock FM Cyprus.
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0: It's Rock FM Cypress, Cypress Event Spotlight. This is a festival, but it is the kids' festival. It is a giant kids' festival. So if you are a beleaguered parent right now, just desperately trying to find something for your child to do during the summer months, this may be for you. It is running throughout the whole of July at the Mall of Cypress. It is transforming a part of it into the giant kids' festival. It runs every afternoon from 5 o'clock right through to 11 o'clock at night. It is the top floor next to Starbucks. It becomes this mini summer adventure zone. There are giant inflatables, bungee trampolines, paddle boats, climbing walls, water wheels, inline horses, even apparently a princess carriage ride. I think I want to go and have some fun on this stuff. You know, I may be an adult, but I'm a kid at heart, so why should they have all the fun? There's also a daily foam party where children can jump and dance and disappear into mountains of bubbles, and for the families, there's an outdoor cinema. There are free magic shows. Geez, they have a lot of stuff going on at this. So, yeah, if you, again, are a parent that is looking for something to do during the summer, this sounds amazing. So go take a look at the Kids Festival at the Mall of Cypress. And you know what? While you're there and the kids are having fun, have a bit of fun yourself. It's Rock FM Cypress.
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0: It's Rock FM Cyprus, just about 11 o'clock. I hope Tuesday is treating you well. I hope the music is treating you well. I hope everything together is treating you well. Now, coming up in the next hour, we're going to have our inspirational slash funny quote of the day. We're going to have our crazy calendar, and we're going to have all your crazy stuff, all your fun vibes. Whatever you want to celebrate, it's not too late. 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And coming up right now, let's go to the 60-second update. Let's see what's happening in the world. It's Rock FM Cyprus.
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3: Petrol station owners will hold a protest outside the presidential palace today, demanding the president intervene over a decree that would require 80 to 90% of tankers be mobilized due to safety issues. President Christodoulidis is preparing to announce a cabinet reshuffle soon, even with the UN Secretary General's upcoming visit. The reshuffle is expected to show the president's political direction for the 2028 elections. And finally, a T-Rex skeleton has become the most expensive dinosaur fossil sold at auction after a buyer paid more than $50 million. Gus the T-Rex is about 67 million years old and was found in South Dakota in 2021.
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3: Today will be sunny and humid with highs of 36 degrees and a yellow warning for extreme high temperatures in effect until 4:30 p.m. The overnight forecast is for mainly clear skies with lows of 25.
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3: The reports of heavy traffic in Limassol today with accidents on Archbishop Magarios the 3rd Avenue and at the Trollos roundabout. 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

0: It's Rock FM Cyprus. It is just after 11 o'clock. That means it's time for your funny slash inspirational or weird, absurd quote of the day. This one, I think, is just more on the cheeky, funny, absurd side of things. And it is, you could take it as inspirational, but I don't think so. And it is from Anonymous, and it says, "The early bird gets the worm, but the second mouse gets the cheese." So think about it for a second. Yes, the early bird gets the worm. Why does the second mouse get the cheese? Because the first mouse is caught in the trap. I guess it gets a little dark there if you think about it. Don't think too hard about it. Just enjoy it as a kind of an absurd, crazy quote. And what we're going to do is we're going to do some more crazy, absurd stuff. We've got our celebrations coming up. Maybe one of them will be absurd. Maybe not. We always get some fun ones. They're coming up next on Rock FM Cyprus.
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0: It's Rock FM Cyprus. I'm Daryl. This is the Late Morning Show. It is that time again. It is the time where we turn the airwaves into the Cyprus waves, and everyone gets to enjoy some good good vibes and good fun, and everyone gets a smile put on their face. Let's get going.
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0: Firstly, from Katarina from Limassol, who says, a big happy birthday to my best friend, Max. It has been a long time since I've seen you, and I can't wait for you to arrive next week. We're going to have so much fun, you won't believe it. Well, I'm glad Max is coming to Cyprus for holiday or to stay, and we'll just say happy birthday to Max, and Katarina, make sure to show Max a good time while they're here. Then Maria from Larnaca, who says, I want to wish my big brother, Marius, a big happy birthday. You are always the person I've looked up to in my life, and that's not just because you're 6'4". Just have a happy birthday, big brother. Well, I guess that's a way to look at it. You can look up to someone because they're just tall. But I'm sure there are other reasons that Maria looks up to her big brother, and we'll say happy birthday to Marius. Then George from Paphos says, big happy birthday to my amazing wife, Anna. You are the light of my life and the apple of my eye, and every day I look at you and I can't believe that I'm with you. You are everything I always dreamed of. Just please stop stealing the sheets at night. I guess we can all appreciate that and understand that sometimes. So we'll just say to Anna, have a happy birthday. And yes, please, for George's sake, stop stealing the sheets. All right. We all know about it.

0: But sounds like very good Cypriot teamwork. So well done, everyone. Remember, we do this every single day. Whatever you want to celebrate, celebrate with us first, and we will help you celebrate. We'll make it even better. And we got more to celebrate. Coming up next, it's going to be the crazy calendar. We're going to see what it's got in store for us. There's a lot of food on the calendar. Those are the best kinds of days. You're going to find out what I mean next on Rock FM Cyprus.
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1: Thank you for coming home. Sorry that the chairs are all warm. I left them here.

It's Rock FM Cyprus. Let's look at the calendar. Today, the calendar decided it wanted some food and it will not be stopped. And we've got kind of a three-course meal here in the way. So firstly, we have junk food day. Do I need to say more? Junk food, it just has a special quality, right? You know that it's not the best. You know that it's all processed, but it still just hits a certain part in your body. Whatever your junk food is, whether you like KFC, Burger King, McDonald's, or Taco Bell, whatever it is, today is your day. Go and celebrate and have your favorite junk food. Have it breakfast, lunch, and dinner if you can. And then we've got creme brulee day. So we go from junk food all the way to very high class creme brulee. In case you guys don't remember what this is, it's that kind of custard pudding with the hard, I think it's called cracknel on top. It's that hard sugar that you hit with your spoon, and then it has that nice breaking sound. So go for your creme brulee. And then it is finally Lamington Day. So you can have like your third course. Lamingtons, it's kind of like it's a sponge cake, and it's rolled in a chocolate sauce and then rolled in coconut. Desiccated coconut, and my grandmother used to make lamingtons all the time, and they were delicious. So whenever I have a lamington, I remember her. So if you can find that today, have it. If you can't, make it. It is worth the effort, I promise you. So there you go. You got three courses today: junk food, creme brulee, lamingtons. Go and enjoy it. It is a food day. They're the best kind of days on the calendar. It's Rock FM Cyprus.

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Now, this is a party happening in Ayia Napa, but it's not the kind of party that usually happens in Ayia Napa. You know, they're known for their long nights and their big parties. You go there at 11 o'clock and you arrive back at home 6 a.m. in the morning. This is the Summerfest Family Rave. This is happening Friday, July 24th at the Paradisos Beach venue. And this is more for parents, kids, grandparents, everyone in between. And it's more of a family event. It all starts at 5 p.m. with live DJs spinning a whole bunch of dance anthems that the parents will instantly recognize. Maybe the kids not so much, but they're going to have plenty to do. 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There's a bead bar, family photo crafts. There's even a special place where there's like a beauty bar for kids, and they can take home their beads with some special gifts. They can look all nice after the beauty bar. So it's something really, really special. Paradisos will have a full menu available throughout the evening. So it's really an event for the family. So if you want an Ayia Napa event that's more family fun than all-night rave, go to the Summerfest Family Rave this Friday and enjoy. 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
4: 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How are you? How is your Tuesday going so far? It's just before 12 o'clock, so I guess it's almost lunchtime. You should be planning lunch. And remember, you've got to have your junk food, your creme brulee, and your lamingtons, because that is the day. So you got your lunch sorted out. We've got a lot of other fun coming up in the next hour, but right now, let's go to the sports update. Yes, things have calmed down a bit, but there's always something happening there. 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
6: Former England captain and manager Kevin Keegan has died at the age of 75. One of English football's most decorated players, Keegan enjoyed spells at Scunthorpe United, Liverpool, Hamburg, Southampton and Newcastle during an illustrious playing career that included two Ballon d'Or. He later went on to manage Newcastle, Fulham, England and Manchester City. According to reports in Italy, Pep Guardiola is in talks with the Italian Football Federation to become the new national team manager. He would become only the second non-Italian to take over the national team and the first since the 60s.
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0: It's Rock FM Cyprus. I am Daryl. This is the Late Morning Show. We've got a lot of interesting stuff coming up in the next hour. Firstly, we've got weird news of the day. This is all about someone that redecorated their home, but they made it look like a very famous TV series. Which TV series do you think it is? You're going to find out. And then we've got weird fact of the day. This is all about an amazing Guinness World Record that you definitely should not try to copy that happened back in the 60s. And then we're going to have another Cyprus event spotlight. All of that coming up in the next hour on Rock FM Cyprus.
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It's Rock FM Cyprus. Weird news of the day. This is all about someone that redecorated their home, but they wanted it to look like Star Trek. So they redecorated their ordinary basement to look like the original USS Enterprise's bridge. If you guys remember, it's way back from the 60s with Captain Kirk and Spock, and they had the whatever it looked like. This is what this guy wanted it to look like. So it looks exactly like a science fiction bridge of a spaceship. It's got the giant view screen. It's got all the panels everywhere. It's got the big chair. I mean, that's a it's a big comfy chair with a big screen TV, basically. So this guy decided to do that. And this was, his name is Lyne Rainville. He spent 2 years and $30,000 transforming his basement to look like the USS Enterprise, just like it looked on Star Trek. And you got to give him credit. The guy wanted it. He did it. And it makes me think, what would you want your home to look like? If you could redecorate it to look like your favorite TV series or your favorite movie, what would you want it to look like? Would it look like Central Perk from Friends? Would it look like the Batcave? Would it look like Hogwarts? I'm not sure what I would want mine to look like. I don't think I'd want it to look like anything too weird because, you know, basically you're stuck with it after that. You know, it's fun for like 2 days and then basically what, you're living on a science fiction starship? I don't know. But what do you think? What would you redecorate your house to look like, even if it was just for a day? Let me know. It's Rock FM Cyprus.

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0: It's Rock FM Cyprus, Cyprus Event Spotlight, and this one is happening tonight, Tuesday, July 21st, at Technopolis in Paphos. It's the Moonlit Jazz Garden. Taking to the stage are three wonderful musicians, Catherine Petru on vocals, Alexis Casanos on guitar, and Rodrigo Caceres on acoustic bass. Now, together, they're going to perform a mix of timeless jazz standards, smooth bossa nova classics, romantic melodies, everything written for warm summer nights. And, you know, it sounds amazing. Jazz in the outdoors with, you know, the sparkling stars on the horizon. It sounds amazing. And, of course, Technopolis 20 has become one of Paphos' favorite venues for live music, and the garden is the perfect place for a night like this. It's intimate and peaceful and just far enough away from the hustle and bustle of the life to make you just forget about life for an evening. So, if it sounds interesting, make sure you're there. It's happening tonight, July 21st, at Technopolis, the Moonlit Jazz Garden. They're going to perform some amazing jazz. It's Rock FM Cyprus.
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It's Rock FM Cyprus. Weird fact of the day. This is a Guinness World Record from 1969. And in those days, they did Guinness World Records completely different from today. They did not hold back. All right. We are meeting a 23-year-old named Jack Keys, or at least he was 23 in 1969, from Londonderry, Northern Ireland. And he earned himself a place in the Guinness World Records with something that sounds impossible, right? He drank 36 pints of beer, 20 liters of beer in 1 hour. That is roughly one pint every 100 seconds without stopping for an entire hour. Now, I don't know if I'm impressed, horrified, or just wondering where he found the room to do all this, to put it all, but this is one of the most talked about records ever printed. Now, back then, Guinness World Records were all about these kinds of extreme eating and drinking challenges. It was a different era. People were trying to stuff things down their mouth in extreme quantities. And eventually attitudes just did change. Guinness World Records realized that excessive alcohol consumption or dangerous eating contests could cause more harm than good. So they did retire them. You can't do this anymore. They will not accept any of these extreme drinking or extreme eating things in this way. But I think you just have to give it to this guy that he managed to get all of that down his mouth in 1 hour. It is really amazing. Again, do not try to copy this, even for your own sakes. And I guess today we just have to settle for the Guinness World Records that they do give us, with balancing things on their face, or I think at least the Guinness World Records about the world's oldest animals, that's at least more fun, I suppose, than drinking 20 liters of beer in an hour. And maybe we're going to find out about some very old animal coming up in our daily animal facts. And that's coming up next on Rock FM Cyprus.

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11: 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Coming up after one, all the best music in the world. It's the ultimate rock siesta until two. Then 1, 2, 3, 4, 5, 6, 7, 8, 9, 10 hits in a row to get you till 3. Then Costas will get you through the rush hour, 3 till 5. And Diggers will get you through the drive show, 5 till 7. Keep having a rock and roll Tuesday right here on Rock FM Cyprus.
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1: Former England captain and manager Kevin Keegan has died at the age of 75. One of English football's most decorated players, Keegan enjoyed spells at Scunthorpe United, Liverpool, Hamburg, Southampton and Newcastle during an illustrious playing career that included two Ballon d'Or. He later went on to manage Newcastle, Fulham, England and Manchester City. According to reports in Italy, Pep Guardiola is in talks with the Italian Football Federation to become the new national team manager. He would become only the second non-Italian to take over the national team and the first since the 60s.
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1: Petrol station owners will hold a protest outside the presidential palace today, demanding the president intervene over a decree that would require 80 to 90% of tankers be mobilized due to safety issues. President Christodoulidis is preparing to announce a cabinet reshuffle soon, even with the UN Secretary General's upcoming visit. The reshuffle is expected to show the president's political direction before the 2028 elections. And finally, a T-Rex skeleton has become the most expensive dinosaur fossil sold at auction after a buyer paid more than $50 million. Gus the T-Rex is about 67 million years old and was found in South Dakota in 2021.
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1: Today will be sunny and humid with highs of 36 degrees and a yellow warning for extreme high temperatures in effect until 4:30 p.m. The overnight forecast is for mainly clear skies with lows of 25.
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1: The reports of heavy traffic in Limassol today with accidents on Archbishop Magarios the 3rd Avenue and at the Troodos roundabout. 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

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I'm stuck in traffic every day and your music just keeps me in a good mood. 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

0: With Tuesday afternoon, good afternoon to you. This is Diggers with Alexa. 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Cruising our way around this Tuesday afternoon till 7, and I am so excited this Tuesday afternoon to tell you a little bit more about a great new competition coming to Rock FM Cyprus. Now, coming up, a wedding crasher has been exposed after appearing in multiple photos. Whoa! We'll give you the details of this shortly. It's Rock FM Cyprus.
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0: Okay, for a Tuesday afternoon, good afternoon, cruising our way through a beautiful, hot and sticky Tuesday. It is Rock FM, Cypress Diggers and Alexa. 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Hey, must tell you about a great new feature that is coming on Drive at the beginning of September. It's going to be, in fact, the first Thursday in September. It's great. It's called Property Minute, and we are going to dissect the property market, how it affects you, and how you can benefit from it as well. And I'll be joined each and every Thursday by Anastasia Yanni from Cypress Sotheby's International Realty. And we're going to take a real deep dive into property here in Cyprus. Now, Alexa, a Florida lady has been accused of secretly attending weddings for months and months by pretending to be a distant guest so she could enjoy the celebrations for free. What do you reckon?
1: What do I reckon, Diggers? It sounds like the sort of thing you would do. Anything for a free lunch, eh? Anyhow, according to reports, she regularly changed outfits, blended in with different groups of guests, and stayed for the entire event, making sure she enjoyed everything from dinner to dessert without raising suspicion. Her alleged scheme finally came to an end when a wedding photographer noticed the same woman appearing in albums from several completely unrelated weddings. That prompted organizers to confront her about repeatedly turning up uninvited. But guess what? The woman reportedly defended herself by saying she always applauded during the ceremony and never miss the cake.
0: Suit up and show up, Alexa. Suit up and show up.
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0: Good afternoon from Rock FM Cyprus. This is Diggers with Alexa. 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Now, something new is coming to Paphos this summer. Something tasty and a total summer vibe. The Taste of Cyprus Festival will bring together passionate chefs and street food vendors from across the country for 3 evenings. 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It's going to be an exciting gourmet street food event. Free admission. 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
1: Sounds super yummy, this. So, each of the 3 evenings has its own identity, taking visitors on a journey through Cyprus's culinary history, from its deep traditional roots through the nostalgic flavors of a beloved era to the creative energy driving the island's modern gastronomic scene today. The result is not simply a food festival, as organizers say, but a living portrait of Cyprus told through taste.
0: And by the way, at the same time, the festival will be offering an extensive entertainment program for everybody, featuring live music and interactive activities, all happening down at the medieval castle in Paphos at the moment. We look forward to seeing you down there. More details of this, by the way, at tasteofcyprusfest.com. 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

0: So here we are on a Tuesday afternoon. Good afternoon to you. 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Win tab. Press that. Yep, you got it. There's the Rock Deals inside there. Just scroll down to the K Cineplex form, fill in your details, and Bob's your uncle. 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
1: Alrighty then, Diggers. Here comes our Tuesday mystery movie. Today we are looking for an American biographical spy film directed by George Clooney. It stars Sam Rockwell as game show host and producer Chuck Barris. Based on Barris's 1984 unauthorized autobiography of the same name, in which he makes unsubstantiated claims to have worked for the CIA. It also depicts Barris's alleged second career as an international assassin. Drew Barrymore, Clooney, Julia Roberts, and Rutger Hauer star in supporting roles. Fab film.
2: My name is Charles Hirsch Barris. 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
8: 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It's finished. Your history.
0: Great movie, this. Really loved it. Confessions of a Dangerous Mind. Now, on Rotten Tomatoes, the movie holds an approval rating of 79%, which is actually very high on Rotten Tomatoes. The site's critical consensus reads, Rockwell is spot on as Barris, and Clooney directs with entertaining style and flair. And it is a great movie. Confessions of a Dangerous Mind.
1: Sounds like a psychiatrist who's just interviewed you, Diggers. All right, now showing at K Cineplex, Supergirl. It follows Kara Zor-El's story and her darker origin before she finally made her way to Earth. Totally fab movie.
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1: 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I'll tell you what, I can't wait for August here on Rock FM Cyprus because we have got a treasure trove, a treasure box to give away. Yeah, it's our summer massive giveaway. And all you've got to do is take part in Who's Playing Next? So, this August, Rock FM Cyprus is turning up the heat. Who's Playing Next? Just keep listening for the first song that we play after a commercial break. Now, what you need to do is tell us the correct title and the artist and send a text to 5588 5588. So, just keep listening for that big song after the break and text your answer to enter the draw every single day, every single time. Happy days, Diggers. Happy days. By the way, this starts then from the beginning of August. Who's playing next on Rock FM Cyprus?
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0: 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So a remote lighthouse off the coast of Brittany in France, Alexa, is reportedly struggling to attract workers despite offering an annual salary, wait for this, of 1.2 million euros.
1: What?
2: Completely mad that no one has applied when you get this kind of salary. Yeah, anyway. So, the isolated lighthouse sits in one of the Atlantic Ocean's most dangerous locations, with massive waves regularly crashing into the 100-foot structure. Successful applicants must spend months living completely alone, with no direct access to the mainland. Despite the eye-catching salary, the demanding conditions, extreme weather, and prolonged isolation have left the position vacant for years. You know, Diggers, I think this job would suit you down to the ground.
0: Light work, easy wins, Alexa. Light work, easy wins.
2: Great. Let me help you fill out the application form, Diggers.
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0: Good evening, Rock FM Cyprus, on a Tuesday evening with Diggers and Alexa. Clear skies and sunshine across the capital tomorrow. Look at this temperature creeping up. 40 degrees Celsius in Nicosia tomorrow. 36 across Limassol and partly cloudy conditions. Blue skies and sunshine across Larnaca at the airport. 37 degrees Celsius. 33 in Paphos. In the mountains, we are expecting 26 degrees Celsius and partly cloudy conditions in Troodos.
1: So hot at the moment.
0: I know, and sticky with it. Now, here comes our impossible question.
1: Let's see if you get this one. I am white when I am dirty and black when I am clean. 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
0: Sounds a bit like last night's washing up, actually.
1: Not a chance.
0: All right, we'll give you the answer to our impossible question shortly here on Rock FM Cyprus. Now, on the way, another one of our wacky but true, we couldn't possibly have made it up series of stories. Thieves swiped tons of watermelons overnight. Details of that coming up. 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
3: Former England captain and manager Kevin Keegan has died at the age of 75. One of English football's most decorated players, Keegan enjoyed spells at Scunthorpe United, Liverpool, Hamburg, Southampton and Newcastle during an illustrious playing career that included two Ballon d'Or. He later went on to manage Newcastle, Fulham, England and Manchester City. According to reports in Italy, Pep Guardiola is in talks with the Italian Football Federation to become the new national team manager. He would become only the second non-Italian to take over the national team and the first since the 60s.
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0: Tuesday evening, Diggers and Alexa, good to be with you. 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Don't get stuck in a jam if you want to see the seafront in Limassol. Take a next bike. It's the way to get around in Limassol. All righty, let's give you the answer to our impossible question.
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0: Oh, and there's nothing worse than somebody running their fingernails down a blackboard. 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Now another one of our wacky but true. We couldn't possibly have made it up series of stories. This one comes out of China. A group of watermelon thieves, I'm not joking, a group of watermelon thieves stripped fields in China by the ton. A pilfered owner in one town alerted officers after finding his fields had been picked bare. He estimated, now wait for this, he estimated they had taken 100 tons of melons. What? What kind of a truck did you need as well? It's Rock FM Cyprus.

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10: 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Brilliant show from 7 o'clock. And being a Wednesday, she's joined by Joe from Status Insurance. Plus, she's always talking about my favourite thing, Cyprus Luxury Escape. 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Fantastic show. It's Jade on our breakfast show here on Rock FM Cyprus. At 10 tomorrow morning, Daryl is live from Limassol and Costas cruises our way between 3 and 5 with the rush hour. Now, before we go, would you rather, and this is a really what would you rather only be able to tell your food is rotten by tasting it, or have all the food you eat smell rotten even though it's fine. What? Well, it's like that stinky cheese, isn't it? Have a great evening. See you tomorrow. Here comes George with a 60-second update.
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11: Petrol station owners will hold a protest outside the presidential palace today, demanding the president intervene over a decree that would require 80 to 90% of tankers be mobilized due to safety issues. President Christodoulidis is preparing to announce a cabinet reshuffle soon, even with the UN Secretary General's upcoming visit. The reshuffle is expected to show the president's political direction for the 2028 elections. And finally, a T-Rex skeleton has become the most expensive dinosaur fossil sold at auction after a buyer paid more than $50 million. Gus the T-Rex is about 67 million years old and was found in South Dakota in 2021.
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11: Today will be sunny and humid with highs of 36 degrees and a yellow warning for extreme high temperatures in effect until 4:30 p.m. The overnight forecast is for mainly clear skies with lows of 25.
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11: Traffic is heavy on most major roads in all cities. 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
12: 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Ride smart, ride easy.
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Hey, we're Evanescence. The band was started in Little Rock, Arkansas in the 90s. We all live all over the place. A lot of us are actually from Florida. I grew up in West Palm when I was a kid. Will's from Florida. Terry's from Florida. Troy's in Atlanta. And Tim is from California. Yeah, so we're kind of all over the map at this point. We gather usually in the South still to get together.

just thought it would be cool to get the word out there through our fan base and whoever would listen about, you know, what to do when someone's having a seizure, what epilepsy is, how it's not weird. There's tons of people that just don't ever tell anyone that they have it because they're embarrassed, you know, and anything we can eliminate to make each other feel less isolated and different and alone and weird, the better, because there's already enough of that.

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I think I wrote the song in 1977, and we were staying in a very cheap hotel. And we were sharing the hotel with Les Belles de Nuit. I'd never been exposed to that, the demi-monde before, and I found it very interesting. Most of the songs, I suppose, are written at times of intensity. 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And so they reflect parts of my life that were crucial.

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Oh. 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About to check outside the games. And you know what I'm talking about. Just let me know if you wanna go to that home out on the range. 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